This is going to be our last song. Thank you for hanging out. And just tell you, we're not a surfer from New York, and playing together since high school on bass, Daniel Lorca. And watching him play in other bands in high school, and then in a band together since after college, the drummer Ira Elliott. We were a trio for a long time, and that was fun, but you only live once, so you might as well have many lives. And now we're a quartet, and we never want to be a trio again. The amazing Doug Gillard, lead guitar. When the offer came to do this concert, we were in the middle of finishing our new record, You Know Who You Are, and we're very busy, but we couldn't say no. There's no way. Such a great opportunity. But because we were busy, we asked a dear friend of ours, a sometimes not a surf band member and a member of Calexico, who've done the same thing, Martin Wenk, to handle all the decisions early on. He did an amazing job. Thank you, Martin. And one more time, Max, the composer. Fantastic job. Well, here we are. It's called Are You Lightning?

Eleanor Rigby picks up the rice in the church where a wedding has been. And listen and dream. Waits at the window, wearing the face that she keeps in a jar by the door. Who is it for?

Eleanor Rigby died in the church and was buried along with her name. Nobody came. Father McKenty, wiping the dirt from his hands as he walks from the

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That's why I wear these shades.

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Zulazuki, Zulazuki, she sure is ugly, she's a hooky spooky.

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Black Betty had a baby, Bamba Lamb. Black Betty had a baby, Bamba Lamb. 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Jump steady, Black Betty, Bamba Lamb. Jump steady, Black Betty, Bamba Lamb. 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The city wasn't none of mine, Bamba Lamb. 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What about it, Black Betty, Bamba Lamb? What about it, Black Betty, Bamba Lamb? Oh, Black Betty, Bamba Lamb. Oh, Black Betty, Bamba Lamb. Look at yonder Black Betty, Bamba Lamb. Jump steady, Black Betty, Bamba Lamb. 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Turn around, Black Betty, Bamba Lamb. Eh, Black Betty, Bamba Lamb. Eh, Black Betty, Bamba Lamb. Look at yonder Black Betty, Bamba Lamb. Run around, Black Betty, Bamba Lamb. Jump down, Black Betty, Bamba Lamb. Turn around, Black Betty, Bamba Lamb. Eh, Black Betty, Bamba Lamb. Eh, Black Betty.

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I'm tired of choosing desire. I've been saved by a blessed fatigue. 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

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I don't know if there's any merch I can give you out, but I want to give it out to the first person who can tell us where that first set of songs came from. I know the record it's from. That's not worth a t-shirt. There's a video online that we play those songs in that order from a long time ago. Does anybody know what setting that's in? I don't think anybody got it. Never mind. I know. Okay, yeah. Well, too many people said, yeah, you know what it is. It's not that big a deal, all right? So we'll just throw a shirt out later. It's a snow job. Yeah. All right. Well, that was fun.

Thanks. So we're playing a lot of songs that are from like the splits that we've put together. We don't play those a lot, full band, obviously. We're going to play a few that are not the obscure ones. We're going to play some ones from our recent records.

What's going on? This is Now in the Mix with DJ Farmer's Market. $10 gonna get a nice gift certificate to Whole Foods. Come on.

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All hail the mysterious gap.

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1: Hi, this is Dan, and here is the sound of the aluminum piano on the airship Hindenburg.

this is what she does, and this is what she is. And this is the moment, this is exactly what she was born to be. This is what she does, and this is what she is.

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The budding moon blue as a jellyfish, and I'm breathing deep, and I'm there, and I'm also not there. I'm spurting ink over the sheets, but she remains completely unexplained. Or maybe I'm just too tongue-tied to drink it up and swallow back the pain. I thought slavery had been abolished. How come it's gone and reared its ugly head again? And this is the moment, this is exactly what she's brought.

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And this is the moment, this is exactly what she's born to be. And this is what she does, and this is what she is. Now she's jumping up with her leaping brain, stepping over heaps of sleeping children, disappearing and further up and spinning out again. Up and further up she goes, up and out of the bed, up and out of the bed and down the hall, where she stops for a moment and turns and says, "Are you still here?" And then reaches high and dangles herself like a child's dream.

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0: thank my little nieces for that. 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
0: 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And you know what they told me? 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

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Thank you. I want more message for you, my Italian people.

Ella Fitzgerald, Jimmy Jones Trio, Duke Ellington. Ella, thank you very much, ladies and gentlemen. Thank you very much. 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